0: nothing, so there's nothing to regret. Other than this 4/4 kick drum pounding in my head.
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It's Desiree. You gotta be everything on this Sunday morning. A few minutes after 5 o'clock. My name is Dante Poole. Welcome to it. This is Early Sundays. I'm sorting you out bright and early all the way until 7 o'clock. It is a nice, warm-ish morning. You know, if you haven't been outside yet, I know many of us are still indoors. Perhaps you are on the road, commuting somewhere. It's actually a lovely, lovely, crisp early morning. And that's when you know summer is on the way. It feels fantastic outside. But even the weather yesterday was absolutely beautiful. I'm living for the spring weather. Even though I know that summer's going to be brutal, I'm enjoying the sunny skies with a light breeze. This for me is the perfect weather. The perfect weather. It is Sunday, the 20th of September, 2026. Welcome to it. 5 days away from payday. Trust me, just like you, I'm counting down the days. This is kind of like, you know, when it gets a bit awkward, you know, this time of the month. You can't really go outside and do the things that you want to do. You're counting the coins in your cupboard to see what you can put aside for the next 5 days just to get you through. Trust me, we are all in the same boat, but we are almost there. Yesterday, by the way, I saw a lot of shopping happening out in Tiger Valley. I was popped in by Canal Walk as well. And I'm looking around and I was like, this time of the month, is it savings? What is it? Share it with me, 082-945-0940. I need the plug. You know, we all need that plug on how we can make a penny stretch just a little bit longer. But this morning, awesome tunes coming your way between now and 7 o'clock. Just now, I've got some Craig Lucas, Jess Glenn, and Lionel Richie all on the way for you this morning. So it's going to be a great, great show. The best way to kick things off is with some Katy Perry. A little bit of firework, that is what you are on this Sunday morning, 6 minutes after 5. Hey!

0: way back to 1984. What a classic, Lionel Richie. Hello on KFM 94.5. My name is Dante Poole. Rise and shine. We are together all the way until 7 o'clock this morning. Before Lionel played you some Jess Glynn, Hold My Hand. And you know, on a Sunday morning, it's all about finding the perfect balance with the tunes, you know. I know you want up-tempo because some of us are out there, we're working out, we're getting our fitness in on a Sunday morning. But then it's also Sunday, you know. You want that nostalgia, you want that throwback feel, that 90s tunes just to wake you up a little bit. So it's all about finding the perfect balance on a Sunday morning. More awesome tunes coming your way between now and 7 o'clock. But the first order of business is finding out what you're getting up to on the Sunday morning, like we always do. If you are new to the 5 o'clock club, this is what we do every single Sunday morning. We always say it, as vroeg, maar as lekker. You know, it's early, but we make sure that we have a good time. Many reasons why we are up on a Sunday morning. You might be thinking to yourself, well, Dante, everybody's sleeping still. It's Sunday. What do you mean? It's the last day of the week. I know all of that, but there are many reasons why we are up on a Sunday morning. Some of us are on the grind, like me, at work. Maybe you are heading to work as well, coming off of the night shift. We do airport drop-offs in the morning. I see a lot of that on the WhatsApp line, catching that 6-7 o'clock flight at Cape Town International. You know, maybe you're driving across the country because you have an event that you have to attend to. Maybe you're already starting Sunday lunch now already because you got plans. You know, the family's coming at 2 o'clock and you know the people arrive at 11 and you want to make sure the chicken is out of the freezer and into the pan. There's many reasons why we are up bright and early on a Sunday morning. What is your reason? 082-945-0940. I already see some of those messages coming through and voice notes. We're going to get to all of that after some Zayn and Blackstreet.
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0: Once Upon a Time, this was my karaoke song. It's such a good tune. Blackstreet, Don't Leave on KFM Sundays. My name is Dante Poole. We are together all the way until 7 o'clock this morning. It's going to be a great day in the mother city. I can feel it. 082-945-0940. That is the studio WhatsApp line. That is where we meet every single Sunday morning and we find out what the KFM family are getting up to bright and early. Some messages and voice notes coming through. Mr. Rian says, good morning, Dante. Rian from Musenberg. I'm on my way to work in Durbanville. Thanks for the liquor tunes. Have a great Sunday. Same to you, Rian. Like I said, a lot of us on the grind, working bright and early on a Sunday morning. What are you getting up to? 082-945-0940. Let's go to Hein quickly this morning. And Hein says, hey, Dante. Good morning to you. And I trust that you are well. Formal this morning. He says, I'm on my way to the Chapman Speak 21 kilometer. Thank you so much to Hilda and all the supporters who is showing so much love to us bright and early this morning. The race starts at 6:30. Yeah, I actually have that on my calendar over here. You know, I always try to keep up to date with what is happening over the course of the weekend. A lot of races tend to happen in the Western Cape at this time of the year. But this is the Chapman Speak Half Marathon, 21.1 kilometer, happening at 6:30 this morning. Starting line I see is out there in the Hout Bay beach area. And it's ending off at Kronendal Primary School. So if you are participating in that half marathon, all the best to you. Go out there and smash it. Voice notes coming through. Hey, Noel.
1: Morning, Kevin.
0: Morning.
1: We are off to the Chapman's Peak Half Marathon. Mm-hmm. Wish us luck with the hills. Hope you have a great day. Cheers.
0: There you go, girlfriend. All the best to you out there. Good luck with those knees, eh? Those heels and Chapman's Peak. No joke, no joke. But I'm sure when you are doing a half marathon, you've done all the preparation to make sure that you are in the best shape possible to tackle something like that. More voice notes coming through. 082-945-0940. Good morning, Jacques.
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3: So my reason for staying up is I went for a hunt. I told my wife I'm going for a day, and I went for three.
0: Ooh.
3: So I've been driving for 6 hours to get out before she wakes up.
0: Hey, hey, Mr. Jacques, you said one day and you went for three. I hope you're going to stop by an engine or a Woolies and pray that there are some fresh flowers that you can bring her for being gone for 3 days. I hope the hunt was worth it. 082-945-0940. Keep those messages coming. Ariana Grande and Mario all on the way.
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0: It's such a great song written by my boy Neo for Mario, Let Me Love You on KFM 94.5. Few minutes away from 6 o'clock this morning. My name is Dante Poole. Happy Sunday to you. Welcome to it. We are together all the way until 7 o'clock this morning. Already having ourselves a fabulous time on the WhatsApp line 082-945-0940. You know, this is where we meet every single Sunday morning. And if you are new to the show, welcome, welcome. It's always a great time here on a Sunday morning. I play you those nostalgic tunes, some up-tempo bangers as well to get you moving out there if you have a workout that you are busy with. And most importantly, I find out what you're getting up to on the Sunday morning. That is what Sundays are all about. It's about connecting. It's about community. It's about easing into the last day of the week. 082-945-0940. I got a message through here from Dalron, and he said, good morning, Dante. Gooi nog van hy lekker numbers. My jylle taxi sing saam vir ochend vir al Junaid. Lekker J, Junaid. I want to hear those vocals. 082-945-0940. Listen, if you think the music has been fabulous so far, wait until we get into the 6 o'clock hour. I've got your Sunday playlist sorted. Donovan also sending through one here this morning saying, good morning, Dante. I was working night shift. And I want to give a special shout out this morning to my relievers, Sentry, Mercy, and Cuba. Safe drive to the site and enjoy the day at work. Thanks for the liquor vibe, Dante, from Mr. Donovan over there. Yeah, that's how we do it, you know, the working world. We stick together. We keep each other entertained bright and early on a Sunday. Some voice notes. Let's go to Madam G. Hey, darling.
1: Hi there. It's Gail here.
0: Hey, Gail.
1: We left what I'm doing on this Sunday morning together with my loved one, Nisha.
0: Yebo.
1: Is we left Veldrift at 4 o'clock this morning en route to Namibia.
0: Oof.
1: So that is what we are doing. Thank you for the nice tunes.
0: Always, Gail. And to you and family driving from Veldrift all the way to Namibia. It's a lekker race, it's a lekker inchi. I'm going to make sure that the music is going to be fabulous so that when you get to Namibia, you are having the time of your life, my sister. All right? We're going to keep you entertained. Don't you worry. We are always here for you. 082-945-0940. Keep those voice notes coming. What are we getting up to on this Sunday? What are the plans? The weather is looking fabulous for the day. About 30 degrees in certain parts of the mother city. I'm going to squeeze in some Matthew Mole next.
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0: It's Matthew Mole with See Me Again on KFM Sundays. The KFM family, they are busy this morning. What are you getting up to? 0825-0940. We'll get to all of those messages before 7 o'clock this morning. But for now, let's get into your Sunday playlist. I've got Chaka Khan waiting in the wings, some Ed Sheeran and Toto all on the way. And then at 6:15, I'll give you the clues for your Sunday sunrise artist. It's going to be a great one this morning. My name is Dante Poole. Rise and shine.
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2: When your legs don't work like they used to before, and I can't sweep you off of your feet,

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Toto, Hold the Line on KFM 94.5. This is what a Sunday morning sounds like with me, Dante Poole, sorting you out all the way until 7 o'clock this morning. Good morning to you, Mishka. She says, hey, Dante. She's out in Saldana. And she says, I am loving the Sunday tunes. Keep them coming. We've got you sorted, my sister. All right, let's get into the clues this morning for your Sunday sunrise artists. We do this every single Sunday morning where I give you four clues on who the featured artist of the day could possibly be. And if you feel like you know that artist deep down in your heart, in your soul, you let me know on 082-945-0940. Let's play. Alrighty-o, let's get into clue number one this morning. This music superstar started his career playing the keyboard for the icon Ray Charles. Alright, that is your first clue. Second clue this morning. He was discovered by the legendary Quincy Jones back in the 1980s. Together with Jones, he became a Grammy Award-winning vocalist. That is clue number two. Third clue this morning. His first Billboard number one came from a collaboration with Patty Austin, and they were inviting a very sweet lover to come on over. Any clues yet? Fourth and final clue this morning. His surname could also refer to a popular South African moisturizing body cream. Who is our Sunday sunrise artist? You know him. 082-945-0940. I'll go over those clues again in the next few minutes. First up, Bruno Mars.

0: It's music from our local boys, Liquid Deep, with Still on KFM Sundays. My name is Dante Poole. We are together all the way until 7 o'clock. Good morning. Happy Sunday to you and the family, wherever you are right now in the city, in the world, listening to us, streaming us on YouTube, primemediaplus.com. Welcome to the show. We've been having ourselves a great time so far. A few minutes ago, I gave you the clues to our Sunday Sunrise artists. A lot of you getting it right. A couple of stumbles here and there. It is not Peebo Bryson this morning. Someone also said, let me scroll here. Naomi says, hey Dante, is it Jeffrey Osborne? It is not Jeffrey Osborne. 082-945-0940. Let's go over those clues one more time together. All right, so the first clue that I gave this morning was this one. This music superstar started his career playing the keyboard for the icon Ray Charles. Okay, that was the first clue that I gave. The second clue was he was discovered by the legendary Quincy Jones back in the 1980s, and together with Jones, he became a Grammy Award winning vocalist. All right. Third clue. His first Billboard number one came from a collaboration with Patty Austin, and they were inviting a very sweet lover to come on over. All right, that was the third clue. And the fourth and final clue, this is the giveaway one that you should know. His surname could also refer to a popular South African moisturizing body cream. It's probably sitting in your room right now. You are looking at it. Who is our Sunday Sunrise artist? Send me a voice note. 082-945-0940.
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She is selling out stadiums worldwide at the moment. Olivia Dean, Baby Steps. She is so cool. I just love her. On KFM 94.5. Dante Poole, I'm with you all the way until 7 o'clock. All right, we're going to get to your Sunday Sunrise artist next. Just quickly, some answers coming through on the WhatsApp line, 082-945-0940. Georgina, it is not Michael McDonald. Avril, it is not Luther Vandross. Who is our Sunday Sunrise artist? You let me know, 082-945-0940. Let's quickly see what those temperatures are looking like for the day. Cape Town, it's going to be a scorcher in the mother.

0: City, Cape Town seeing a high of 30 degrees today. Wear that sunblock, the cap, sunglasses. Stay in the shade, please. It's going to be warm across the entire city. Stellenbosch, 30 is your max as well. Beaufort West, things hovering around about 26 degrees for you today. George, 19. And Knysna will see a high of 21 degrees. Langebaan West Coast, you're seeing a high of 27 today. That's your max. Springbok, 28. Kalfinia, 27 degrees. Sunrise, that's happening now in the next 4 minutes, so stand by for that. And then sunset, that will happen at 6:41 this evening.
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It's Alicia Keys, Unthinkable on KFM Sunday. What a gorgeous tune. We are a few minutes away from 6:40 this morning. My name is Dante Poole. It's time for us to get into our Sunday sunrise artist. Let me quickly see. Yeah, boy, yes, we can finally see the sunrise. It's been a hot minute, but you know, spring is here. Summer is getting closer and closer. How is that sunrise looking your side of the world?

0: 0825 0940. I would love to see those photos pull through. All right, so I gave you those clues, and a lot of you getting it right this morning. Noel Roberts, you getting it right. Chelsea out in Brackenfell, also getting it right this morning. Voice notes pulling through. As always, we have to stop out there in Mitchell's Plain. Charmaine.
1: Good morning, Dante. This is Charmaine from Mitchell's Plain, my bookie. I hope you had a fantastic day. I am loving the music so, so much. I must just mention that. And I think the sunrise artist is James Ingram. And as I'm looking at my front door, I can see the light getting

0: come on now. Those gorgeous vocals. It could only be the one and only Mr. James Ingram. Oh, he feels like Sunday to me, hey? He just feels like Sunday. Nice and easy. Feels like a warm blanket. That gorgeous voice. I mean, he gave us some of the most fabulous romantic songs of his generation. Baby Come To Me, that one with Patty Austin. This one, Just Once. Beautiful, beautiful song. I Don't Have The Heart, another classic. Picked up only 2 Grammy Awards along, you know, his career. I thought it was way more than that. But, you know, awards, they never define an artist. Also co-wrote Michael Jackson's PYT, by the way, just in case you didn't know that one. And I think the one thing that, you know, I love about James Ingram, especially growing up with his music in my house, he always spoke so fondly about a woman, how to treat a woman, you know, chivalry. And especially now, living in the times that we are living in South Africa, this was a difficult week to be a South African. To see what's happening out there with our women and our children, we need to stand behind our ladies, gents. We gotta do it. And maybe we can draw some inspiration from Mr. James Ingram and the words that he spoke so beautifully in all of his songs on how to cherish a lady every single day. So for our Sunday song...
1: Yeah. 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
0: That's the question this morning. Can you spot the sunrise your side of the world? 082-945-0940. I would love to see it on the WhatsApp line. Listen, this morning, it's all thanks to Mr. James Ingram. We are going back to the year 1981 with this tune. 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

0: It's Aha with Take On Me on KFM 94.5. The music is sounding fabulous this morning. My name is Dante Poole. We are together all the way until 7 o'clock. Before that, we revealed our Sunday Sunrise artist. Today it was the one and only James Ingram. We'll play a Sunday Sunrise artist and do your Sunday song again. Same time, same place next week. 082-945-0940. Mr. Roy says, hey Dante, it's a beautiful warm day for 36 holes of golf at the Millerton Open today. Tee off is at 7:24 from the X course record holder. It's going to be a gorgeous day, a scorcher of a day. In the mother city, temperatures are soaring up to about 30 degrees, Mr. Roy and team out there on the golf course. So just prepare for a scorcher of a day. I'm going to squeeze in some Lady Gaga and Simply Red before 7 o'clock.
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0: What a gorgeous tune from Simply Red. That's the question we are asking you this morning. Can you spot the sunrise? Send through those pics to Stan Mars 082-945-0940. He's up next. Just when 7 o'clock from me, Dante Poole. Have yourself a fabulous Sunday. Edward has got your news.
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2: Thank you, Dante, and a very good morning. Firefighters from the Cape Winelands District Municipality spent the night in French Hook to monitor a recently contained blaze that had been raging since just before the weekend. By yesterday afternoon, officials managed to contain the fire that broke out above La Plaisir Wine Estate on Friday morning, assisted by firefighting teams from the Nature Conservation Corporation and Cape Nature. The Cape Winelands District Municipality's Fire Services, Joanne Otto.
3: Although good progress has been made, areas of the fire remain very, very hot and could result in flare-ups. These areas require continued and intensive monitoring and mopping up operations.
2: The Good Party says Cape Town is becoming increasingly unaffordable and unequal, and it's promising a different approach if elected to govern the city. Launching the party's mini-manifesto, Good Party Secretary-General and mayoral candidate for Cape Town, Brett Herron, outlined plans aimed at tackling housing shortages, improving affordability, and expanding basic services. Herron says Cape Town has become unaffordable for residents, and local government must do more to address the rising cost of living.
4: We have six pledges: an affordable city, a housed city, an equitable city, a trusted city, a safer city, and a working city.
2: And the local racing world has been left reeling after Cape Town businessman and veteran race car driver Marcel Angel has died. The 62-year-old owner of the Auto Angel car dealership was killed yesterday when his Ferrari crashed while competing in the extreme supercar category during the National Extreme Festival at the Killarney International Raceway. Medical personnel rushed to his side, but despite their best efforts, he succumbed to his injuries. Following his death, events at the raceway were cancelled for the rest of Saturday. To the weather now. Warm weather expected across the Western Cape today. A cloudless Sunday in the west, otherwise partly cloudy. Cape Town reaching a high of 30, Vredendal 33, Beaufort West 26, and George 19 degrees. 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

0: Somber potential. K from 94.5, 13 after 7 o'clock. It's Week in Breakfast. Saturday edition, good morning. Welcome to the show. Hello, Edward.
1: Hello, Stan. How are you?
0: Lekker dankie. Wat het jy gedoen gister? How did Saturday unfold? It was a great day. The weather looked amazing. It gave me an indication of what summer could potentially look like.
1: Nou begin ek slecht voel because I spend most of it indoors.
0: Wow.
1: Playing Dungeons and Dragons. Yeah.
0: See who I work with. You see where I work. You see what I'm put up with.
1: Met my bleek sielvriende, but we all survived. That's
0: Did
1: what's
0: you?
1: Important.
0: How many hours?
1: Oh, quite. Started at 11. Ons het so 7 uur klaar gemaakt.
0: There we go. So just in case that you thought maybe you need, you need to spice up your life or maybe get new friends or, you know, like life is passing you by. I mean, this man was playing Dungeons and Dragons for 8 hours.
1: And wonderful. I'm here with a smile on my face. What were you doing?
0: I was all over the place. I was at the Sea Point Prom. I went for a walk. I got some fresh air, did some meditation. I shot some footage with my colleagues at KFM. I was out enjoying the beautiful, beautiful, beautiful Cape Town weather, Cape Town sun.
1: Ah, okay.
0: So we're doing battle on the other side at 8, right? But I want to ask you a question, right?
1: Work, wait, yeah.
0: And this is not really pertaining to the quiz, right?
1: Oh, but we're playing battle music.
0: Yeah,
1: okay.
0: Yeah. It's just, I saw this video this week.
1: Yeah.
0: The Heart is a Muscle. It's a local production.
1: Okay.
0: Local production. And somebody that you and I both know is in this movie.
1: Oh, quite.
0: Fantastic movie. I love South African movies, right? It's Malawa. Now, somebody that you and I both know play a role in this movie. Can you guess who it is?
1: Young. Okay, we both know people, but our lines rarely overlap. So I can't aanneem dis iemand hier so. That would make sense. Part of our usual weekly lineup? I'm assuming it's not Dante, because you would have kept him here to say this.
0: 100% I would have.
1: Okay, so it's not Dante. I'm not just going to throw out names there.
0: Go for it. Give it a shot.
1: Okay. Is it Mr. Inglis? No.

OCC. Okay, from 94.5 Week in Breakfast, finally taking it back in time. Goodies up for grabs can be yours today. I'm giving away a 1,000 rand Canal Walk gift card, right? What you need to do, you need to identify where about I'm going to be. I'll give you a couple of clues, right? And then get hold of me after I've given you the clues. And who knows, you could be walking away with a 1,000 rand Canal Walk gift card. It's Kay from 94.5, 723. Anthony Teixeira has your sports in the next 7 minutes.

Taking it back in time, Tubman Glue, Unshakable. 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While goodies up for grabs, Canalwalk 1,000 Rand gift card can be yours, but I want to take you on a journey.

0: Taking it back in time, all about the classics. The name of the album was Thriller. The name of the album was Almost Billie Jean. A piece of history was written many, many moons ago. Billie Jean, Not My Love. Anthony DeSera coming up. It's KFM 94.5, Stan Marshall 10.
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2: 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I just want to get home safely. But I have to keep looking over my shoulder. How can I feel safe when the police are never around? I want our town working for all. So in this election, I'm voting Democratic Alliance.
1: This advert was paid for by the political party concerned.
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6: Good morning, I'm Anthony Tashada. The Proteas women secured a series clean sweep in Zimbabwe. They won the fifth and final T20 by 14 runs in Bulawayo. Meanwhile, the English men moved top of the T20 world rankings as they picked up a series whitewash against Sri Lanka. They won the final clash by 8 wickets. While in football, Mamelodi Sundowns making home ground advantage count in a 2-1 victory over Saudi club Al Ahly at Loftus. Nur Sanch with the brace either side of Ronwen Williams' own goal. AmaZulu consolidated third in the Betway Premiership with a 1-0 victory over Polokwane City. Sekhukhune United let a 2-goal lead slip against Richards Bay, only for Ramamala to come in and score the winner for Babina Noko in the final minute of the game. And Stellenbosch have a first away victory as they sunk Kruger United 1-0. No invincible Premier League season for Arsenal as they were hammered 3-0 at Brighton. Aston Villa have a first win of their top flight season, as 3-2 it was at Spurs. Everton beat 10-man Ipswich Town 1-0. Newcastle with a 2-1 victory over Hull City. And Coventry City recorded a first Premier League win in 25 years as they saw off Nottingham Forest 1-0. In rugby, results from the WXV saw the Canadian women end England's 39-game winning run in a 26-26 draw. New Zealand just too much for Scotland to handle with a 66-14 victory, while we saw France sneak past Australia 29-26 and Italy beat Japan 55-21. While the Springboks have released Peter Steph Tutoi and Damien Dialendi from the squad for the one-off test against the Wallabies next week. And in golf, headed into the final round of the BMW PGA Championship, Manuel Alvira and Filippo Celi have a share of the lead on 13 under par. Also, Neil Shepley held his nerve in the third round to maintain the Baltimore Championship. He's one clear of the field. Anthony Tashada, Eyewitness News Sport.

0: Liar, liar, Janice. K from 94.5. It's Weekend Breakfast Sunday Edition. Mikasa on the way. BTS, Shekana. Look out for Post Malone as well. What's in your mind today? Maybe we can do a bit of a traffic on the other side of 8. What comes to mind? 082-945-0940.
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0: KFM 94.5, Frigid Amadillo with Good Luck, Goodbye, My Friend. Are you familiar with Sofia Constanza Villani Scilioni?
1: Definitely not.
0: How does Sofia Loren sound? Are you familiar?
1: Nice, and I'm guessing it's an artist that I now should be
0: recognizing.
1: Well, okay. So, yeah, man.
0: So, well, traditionally we'd call her Sophia Loren.
1: Yes.
0: But the Loren is like Lorraine, etc.
1: Yeah. The spelling. Yeah.
0: So, obviously, somebody that has been around before our time, really.
1: We're young. Ons is jong latte.
0: 100%, yeah, before our time. But today's a birthday.
1: Okay.
0: She's still alive.
1: Yay!
0: I had no idea. She's 91 today.
1: Well done, girl.
0: I mean, she was obviously active in the 50s and the 60s and the 70s, somewhere there. Famous for various accolades. She also made history as the first actor to win an Academy Award for a non-English movie role, right?
1: Oh.
0: So that is where, I mean, that just went. I mean, that was in 1960. She won the Best Actress Academy Award for a powerful performance in the 1960 war drama Two Women. For some reason, I just thought that this lady had passed on. Today is her birthday.
1: Yeah.
0: Sophia Loren, yeah. Lorraine. Why have you
1: said Loren? I don't think.
0: But she's 91. She's
1: still,
0: she lives in Geneva, Switzerland.
1: It can be done.
0: Dude, I mean, to say the least.
1: Japan has the awards. When you turn 100, they give you an award as well. So
0: what?
1: Dit gebeur, ja, dit gebeur. But I can guarantee you, what does she not have? Sy heel moontlik nie Twitter op haar foon nie. And that's why she's living so long.
0: I don't know. 91. I have an aunt that's 92, though.
1: Okay, sien. It can be done. En, het sy Twitter op haar foon?
0: Oh, I can confirm no.
1: That's seen. And this is how so long live.
0: I can also confirm that when the doctors see her, I mean, if they had a nice day, the day's not so lekker after that. Tannie's dear mekaar. Tannie's dear mekaar.
1: I thought it was just because she's got little patience.
0: No,
1: for now.
0: Little patience. Wow, yeah, okay. Tannie's dear mekaar.
1: Aww.
0: News on the way. It's going from 94.5. We'll do battle after 8.
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0: Okay, from 94.5, Gracie Abrams, Look at My Life. 8 o'clock news on the way. Edward's got the latest. We do battle in the next 10 minutes. 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
2: Very good morning. The funeral of Elizabeth Tsonto Moselakgomo is underway in Mpumalanga this morning. The avid runner and mother of one was abducted and murdered after she went missing during a routine jog in Kempton Park earlier this month. The 38-year-old's murder has intensified national panic, marking her as the ninth woman found dead in Ekurhuleni over the last 2 months. Police are facing mounting pressure to determine if a serial killer is operating in the region, though Gauteng SAPS maintains it's too early to link the cases. Back in the Western Cape, residents of Imizamoyeto in Hout Bay have joined the call for more to be done to end gender-based violence. Yesterday, demonstrators in the area held up placards as they lined the streets, calling on authorities to improve policing and community services to halt abuse against women and children. Resident Ntombi Makabeni says many young people in the area don't go to school, which leaves them vulnerable to abusers.
3: As a woman, we're crying because we have a lot of kids. They are going up and down. Some of the kids, they're not going to school, and then there's no one going to check what's happening in after schools or between the schools.
2: And today is the last day of the Military Heritage Weekend at the Castle of Good Hope. Cape Town's iconic heritage site is marking 500 years of military history in the Cape. The event that opened yesterday features live reenactments from early Khoi warriors and VOC soldiers to combatants from the Anglo-Boer War and World War II. Curator Jacques Olivier says tickets are available at the gate at 25 Rand.
4: It's for every South African.

0: The military fair will run from 9 o'clock this morning until 5 p.m. To the weather now. Warm weather expected across the Western Cape today. A cloudless Sunday in the west, otherwise partly cloudy. Cape Town reaching a high of 30, Ceres also 30, Prince Albert 27 and Knysna 21 degrees. Once again, the top story in Eyewitness News at this hour. The funeral of Elizabeth Tsonso Moselakgomo is underway in Mpumalanga this morning.
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0: Dit was so 'n vreedsame liedjie en yeah. skielik.
1: Help Edward please. 0829450940. We're doing battle.
0: Ek voel hoe mense my kan help want jy sien al die antwoorde wat hulle daar instuur, maar hulle kan hints deurstuur wat dalk meer verklap. So they're not giving me the answer, they're just giving me better hints. Clues as it ware. What do we have today?
1: Squirt Morris.
0: What?
1: Squirt Morris.
0: Squid, soos inkvis.
1: Squirt.
0: Squid.
1: American singer, songwriter.
0: Yes.
1: Band performer.
0: Okay.
1: Attended school in Philadelphia.
0: Okay.
1: From Philly, right? Cool.
0: I'm still struggling to get over his name.
1: 100%.
0: Squirt. This is a tiny tyke.
1: Said person okay. was in a professional and romantic relationship Ooh. With Brandy Norwood.
0: Oh, my.
1: During the 90s. Got married to Tracy Nash in May 2002. They had six kids.
0: Yummel.
1: Two daughters.
0: Okay.
1: Four sons.
0: Okay.
1: Hangs out with celebrities such as Floyd Mayweather.
0: Hey.
1: Right?
0: Yeah.
1: But Squirt Morris is one of the lead vocalists of a band that was in Cape Town.
0: What?
1: Recently.
0: Yeah,
1: I need the name of the band.
0: Who onlangs? We hosted quite a few big names. Ons het vir Green Day gehad.
1: 0829450940. Help Edward.
0: We had the Offspring. Ek twyfel dit gaan hulle wees.
1: Right.
0: We hosted the Offspring. It was amazing.
1: Right. American singer.
0: With six children, but I can help. Unless the song is like, I got six kids.
1: From Philadelphia.
0: And I like one of them.
1: In the U.S.
0: Uh-huh.
1: Attended Philadelphia High School for the Creative and Performing Arts.
0: Oh, well done.
1: And maybe there, met a couple of guys.
0: Oh.
1: Formed a band.
0: Yeah.
1: And made history.
0: Oh, they made history as well.
1: They okay. were here. In the past 12 months.
0: In the past 12 months.
1: 0829450940. Give it a shot.
0: Quite.
1: Squirt Morris. So, Squirt is his nickname. His name is One Ear Morris.
0: That threw me off even more.
1: I know.
0: Okay, but Squirt. So, it's S-Q-U-E-R-T.
1: One Ear Morris. Charmaine, correct you are.
0: Well done, Charmaine.
1: Nadia, well done, Keegan. Spot on, Ethan. Quite.
0: Why are they getting it so easily?
1: Yeah.
0: Was it the six kids and two of them being daughters? Is that what it weggegee het, that clue?
1: Morning, Courtney. Correct you are.
0: God, what's up in something that says rhymes on. With? In understand it moet lees.
1: Yashti Sali, well done.
0: That gaan my help.
1: 0829450940.
0: Squirt Morris in the past 12 months.
1: One year Morris.
0: 0829450940. Wie was die afgelopen 12 maanden al hier zo? Because even talking about the Offspring and Green Day, I think that was last year, wasn't it? Was it this year? Quite.
1: Chantal, correct you are. Thank you.
0: Well done, Chantal.
1: Give it a shot, give it a shot.
0: Jummel, how many people are in this band? Gaan dit help?
1: R&B band.
0: Okay.
1: I'm now making it easy for you. R&B
0: jy
1: band.
0: Say jy maak het makkelijk.
1: Yeah.
0: jy say jy maak het makkelijk.
1: R&B band.
0: I'm still fixating on the six children. Friends with Floyd Mayweather.
1: Thank you. Great one. Spot on.
0: Has anybody gotten it wrong? Apart from me.
1: Actually, no one. It's just you.
0: What? Nia. That kind of...
1: Stan Gary from Sirius with the government last week. Sunday Legend. Hey, Gary. Lucky to meet you. 0829450940.
0: Who?
1: Do you give up? Do you give up?
0: Maar ek kan nie so out of touch wees dat niemand anders dit verkeerd kry nie.
1: Ja, yes.
0: Dis net ek.
1: Scamio.
0: Nie weet van hierdie man van Philly.
1: Name, correct you are. John, correct you are. Christine, will have a listen now.
0: Dit gaan iets wees soos The Morrisons. En dan gaan dit... ek sê graag so n groep.
1: Dis 0825-0940. They were in Cape Town. The last 12 months.
0: In the last 12 months. Dis die ergste. I have to know this. Oh.
1: Scamio.
0: Nia. I clearly wasn't there. I wasn't invited.
1: Sharon says, only we get it wrong, Edward.
0: Ah, oh, thank you.
1: Okay, Naeem says, tell him how many members. There are four.
0: That's four.
1: But there were three when they performed in Cape Town.
0: Well, quite. Okay. That sounds like it's a really useful clue, and yet I'm stuck.
1: What does Christine say?
0: Help me, Christine. Help!
2: Hi, morning, Stan. It's Christine. The answer is Boyz II Men.
0: Wow.
2: Have a great day. Take care. 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

0: Ek gaat vir Edward te kloegie, man. 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
1: That is a good clue, though.
2: Would you have gotten it?
1: That's a good clue. Ek sou jou waarskynlik nog steeds die aksie het gedink het. Ek word beledig. Maar,
3: I knew the answer, but it would have been, Sharon, you're wrong. So, yep, I know. Just Edward and I get it wrong all the time.
1: Die verskil is, jy het actually die antwoord geken. Ek het nie.
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0: Okay, from 94.5. She did it again. Tyler, Zara Larson, 8:33. Anthony DeSero on the way. We've got sports next.
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8: Good morning, I'm Anthony Teixeira. Mamelodi Sundowns claim the FIFA African Asian Pacific Cup at Loftus as they beat the Asian champs Al Ahly in a dramatic 2-1 clash. Meanwhile, in the Betway Premiership, Stellenbosch moved into the top of half of the log with the 1-0 victory over Kruger United, 1-0 win for third place AmaZulu over Polokwane City, second corner United snuck past Richards Bay 3-2. In England, Brighton have gone third in the Premier League as they stunned the reigning champs Arsenal 3-0. Newcastle ended Hull City's unbeaten start to the season with a 2-1 victory at home, while after a quarter of a century, Coventry City have a first win in the English top flight, 1-0 it was over Nottingham Forest. Same scoreline for Everton over Ipswich Town, and Spurs have a first league goal of their campaign. It came in a 3-2 defeat to Aston Villa. The North Londoners spending the international break in the relegation zone. In cricket, the Proteas women ended the historic Zimbabwe tour with a 14-run victory and claiming a T20 series whitewash. They defended their 165 runs thanks to three wickets from Ayanda Hlubi and Ntabiseng Nini and a sole wicket for Caitlin Vingard. In tennis, the Guadalajara Open was won by Iva Jovic 6-4, 6-2 in the final against Peyton Stearns. In the Davis Cup, disappointing day for the South Africans. On day one of their World Group 2 match against Bosnia and Herzegovina, Philip Henning and Kholawam Monsi lost their singles matches. Three more matches to be played later this afternoon. Hopefully they can recover at the Irini Country Club. Meanwhile, Canada, Korea Republic and Austria became the first teams to qualify for the 8-team final, which is set to be hosted by Italy, who will bid for a fourth straight title. The Americans, meanwhile, out after being stunned by Czechia. Day 2 qualifiers have Great Britain leading Ecuador 2-0, 1-1 between Germany and Croatia, and Spain are leading Chile 2-0. And at UFC 331, Joshua Van defended his flyweight belt. Anthony Teixeira, Eyewitness News Sport.

0: Take Me Home, K from 94.5. Zubin and Bush Late G. Polyton starting us off, Push Me to the Floor. Edward on the way, top of the hour. We'll do battle on the other side of 9 o'clock. We'll do it one final time. Thank you very much for all your messages on our WhatsApp line. Remind, if your goodies up for grabs, a Canal Walk gift card, 1,000 Rand. It can be yours. A couple of clues on the way that I'm going to share with you. You can use those clues to try to figure out what the destination is within Canal Walk, and you could walk away with $1,000.
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0: Take it back in time. What a classic it is, Bryan Adams. Everything I do it for you. Take it to the soundtrack of the motion picture.
1: Well, great. Was it not Don Giovanni? Nie.
0: Nee.
1: Nope. Nie. Hij die ander ding daar gesin.
0: Song became really famous because because of a movie.
1: Ja, dat is dan kan die flick. American Beauty.
0: Yeah. No.
1: Damn it.
0: Give it a shot again.
1: Ek is al deur drie flicks. Do it for you. It was not Love Actually. This was way before
0: right,
1: Love Actually.
0: Right. Right. 1991.
1: 1991 helped me.
0: 1991.
1: 2 years after The Cook, The Thief, His Wife and Her Lover came out.
0: What?
1: That was on a flick. Baie goed. A sculptor was the director. Every like.
0: Don Juan de Marco was 95. Have you ever really loved a woman? It's a great movie.
1: Sien, dit is die ding waar ek gedink het. Nie Don Giovanni, Don Juan.
0: 1991. Robin Hood, Prince of Thieves.
1: My genade.
0: Five away from 9K from 94.5. Edward's got the latest top of the hour. We'll do battle at 10 after.
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1: Well, I thought, you know, it's funny. It's a very quaint music video where she's sitting on the piano and it's sort of basically touring through the city. And it's also been memed to death. Mabaya Olek.
0: Baya Olek. 9 o'clock news on the way. We'll do battle after this. It's KFM 94.5. 1,000 Rand gift card on the way, courtesy of Canal Walk. 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
1: Very good morning. I'm Edward de Kock. As calls to address gender-based violence and femicide again intensify across the country, over in Cape Town, friends and family of Octavia Swart will be gathering at Delduw Estate in Kraaifontein this afternoon to attend the slain girl's memorial service. The 10-year-old's body was found next to a dam in the area on Monday after she was last seen playing with an older relative the day before. The 14-year-old had since appeared in the Blue Downs Magistrates Court on a charge of murder and will return to the dock tomorrow for a bail application. Meanwhile, a series of events aimed at raising awareness about gender-based violence and femicide are taking place across Cape Town this month following heightened public concern about violence against women. Organizers, community groups, universities and running clubs have planned vigils, walks and solidarity runs to honor victims of GBV and femicide and to call for safer communities. The renewed focus on gender-based violence follows the discovery of bodies of 9 women in Ekurhuleni since July, prompting widespread concern about women's safety and sparking fresh calls for action against GBV. Event participants are encouraged to reflect on women's safety in public spaces and to support efforts aimed at preventing gender-based violence. And the Department of Basic Education has given provinces the green light to buy new textbooks for the 2027 academic year after approving the new Foundation Phase National Catalogue. According to the department, the catalogue has undergone an Auditor General review and legal assessments which found no fraud or favoritism in textbook prescriptions. The DBE's Terence Kala says the new catalogue includes updated curriculum materials and additional reading resources for grades 1 to 3, as well as materials for newer subjects such as coding and robotics.
3: Now, we are confident as a sector that we will come together to ensure that books are bought and delivered as effectively and efficiently as possible, keeping in mind the upcoming new academic year.
1: Warm weather expected across the Western Cape today. A cloudless Sunday in the west, otherwise partly cloudy, with some isolated thundershowers forecast over the eastern interior from the afternoon. Cape Town reaching a high of 30, Langebaan 27, Oudtshoorn 28, and Riversdale 25 degrees. Once again, the top story in Eyewitness News at this hour. As calls to address gender-based violence and femicide again intensify across the country, over in Cape Town, friends and family of Octavia Swart will be gathering at Delduw Estate in Kraaifontein this afternoon to attend the slain girl's memorial service.
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0: Get involved. 0829450940. Sunday morning. I think I play the most music in the city.
1: Ooh, look at you go.
0: I think I, by mile, play the most music in Cape Town.
1: Ek kan nou weer van ons luister as, because they actually tried helping me with that last one. Yeah. Wat ek waardeer.
0: Now, Edward knows why I just said that to him, but I play the most music here. So stay tuned to KFM 94.5. We talk less and we play more music, I promise.
1: Okay.
0: 12 minutes after 9 o'clock. Help Edward along. Identify the actor that played in the movie Alpha Dog.
1: What?
0: Now, this actor is also an American singer-songwriter.
1: Yeah, that is... meer waar die muziek kan kom. Okay.
0: Right?
1: I don't know the movie Alpha Dog, maar okay.
0: Alpha Dog, great movie if you've never seen it. It's based on a true story.
1: Oh, jammer. I know Reservoir Dogs.
0: Yeah, yeah, 100%. Great one. So, said person is an esteemed actor.
1: Ooh, well,
0: some
1: clearly.
0: People might confuse him as an actor as opposed to being a singer. Dubbed for his tenor vocal range, versatility across entertainment industry, and frequent collaborations with hip-hop producers.
1: Oh, genade. Okay.
0: From Memphis, Tennessee. There you go.
1: Memphis.
0: There you go.
1: Nee, dit is nie 'n weggee clue vir my nie.
0: Really?
1: No, quite a few people sing about Memphis. Oh, wacht, tensy jy praat van Mr. Hips.
0: Mr. what?
1: Mr. Hips, the pelvis. Elvis.
0: 0829 Elaine, you are my first correct answer. Christine
1: well done,
0: will listen
1: Elaine.
0: To you a little later.
1: Well, is it the Elvis the pelvis nu?
0: No.
1: Dit was altijd sy naampie.
0: This individual has received numerous accolades, including 10 Grammy Awards, 4 Primetime Emmy Awards, 3 Brit Awards, 9 Billboard Music Awards, 7 American Music Awards, 11 MTV Video Music Awards, including the Michael Jackson Video Vanguard Award. One of the best-selling artists of all times, in 2019 received the Contemporary Icon Award by the Songwriters Hall of Fame. An honorary Doctor of Music degree from Berklee College of Music, has a star on the Hollywood Walk of Fame as a member of a band.
1: Who okay, it's not Lenny Kravitz.
0: Am I? Naeem, correct, you are.
1: Well done.
0: My nuts, 100%. Yeah, yes.
1: I'm blown by the accolades, though. Okay, it's not Lenny
0: Sharon
1: Kravitz.
0: Sharon says, you never write, Edward.
1: Okay, well, anyway. Does he Lenny Kravitz need? Can he Elvis be, because MTV wasn't a thing back when Elvis was. Memphis, Tennessee. Wie nog kom van daar? Oh, and was part of a band. That's not obviously the groot ding.
0: 0829450940. Identify the artist.
1: Nee, quite.
0: Must make it easy for you.
1: I thought you were.
0: Megan, correct you are.
1: Well done, Megan.
0: Dubbed the Prince of Pop.
1: The reason I didn't immediately guess that name is because they got an award, the Michael Jackson Vanguard Award. This so half. Ek het onmiddellik gedink, what are the odds?
0: Give me the answer.
1: Is it, Prince of Pop, is it Mr. Jackson?
0: That's the King of Pop.
1: Whoa, so there's a Prince of Pop.
0: 100%.
1: It's kind of Prince, isn't he?
0: Please help him.
1: Yeah, help me, no. Prince of Pop.
0: Sharon, you are correct.
1: Okay.
0: Did you give up?
1: Ek moet seker, because you just boasted about how we play so much music. So, hoe langer ek vat, hoe minder het daarvan is daar. So,
0: Arita, I should probably just... correct you are.
1: Well,
0: Yeah.
1: Okay, there's a King of Pop, there's a Queen of Pop, there's a Prince of Pop.
0: Correct.
1: Is there a Princess of Pop? What's the name?
2: Hi, Stan, it's Christine again. It's Justin Timberlake. Take care. Is that Justin Timberlake that you were thinking about? Because he was in Alpha Dogs.
1: Well, okay. Well, there's that answer. Well done, Prince.

0: put it back.
1: Reminder for you, coming up, goodies up for grabs that can be yours. 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

Good morning, I'm Anthony Tejeda. Busy 3pm kickoff in football in terms of games both in the Bantamweight Premiership and the Premier League. Well, let's start at home. The defending champs Orlando Pirates will look to continue their unbeaten start to the season as they face Marimo Gallants, who are yet to register a victory in the competition. The other Soweto Giants, Kaizer Chiefs, will look to close the gap to third place AmaZulu, who picked up yet another 3 points Saturday, whereas Omakosi will take on Golden Arrows, while Milford face Durban City. The late game has TS Galaxy facing off against Chipper United. Kickoff there is at 5:30. At the same time in England, Man United will look to end a run of successive losses across all competitions when they head to Craven Cottage and play bottom of the table Fulham. Before that, the Etihad will host Man City against Sunderland, Leeds meet Palace, and we have Andoni Iraola taking his Liverpool to his former stomping ground Bournemouth. Kings of Africa Mamelodi Sundowns outshined the Asian Kings Al Ahly in their Intercontinental Cup clash, having scored all the goals in the game. A brace from Nuno Shunt, seeing them beat Saudi club 2-1. Ronan Williams with an own goal there. La Liga today will have a Madrid derby as Atletico host Real. Last night, Rafinha with the hat-trick as Barcelona pulled off a 3-1 comeback victory at Sevilla. And the two French sides to have won the UEFA Champions League, current champs PSG and 1993 winners Marseille, will be meeting. In cricket, Australia are starting the final ODI of their series in Zimbabwe today. Meanwhile, after starring with the bat and scoring a 214 runs throughout the Proteas Women's T20 series win in Zimbabwe, Annika Bosch was named player of the series. And Jorge Martin starts from pole position for the Austrian MotoGP at 3 p.m. Yesterday, he picked up the sprint victory. South Africa's Brad Binder will be starting P11 on the grid. Anthony Tejeda, Eyewitness News Sport.

0: bubbly. Colby Kaylett, K from 94.5, Sunday Breakfast, Stan Mars with you till 10. So, what's happening my side? I'll share with you what's happening my side. Let me tell you what's going on. Right, it's going down. Goodies up for grabs that can be yours. Where in Canalwalk are we today? Your chance to win a 1,000 Rand Canalwalk gift card. Listen to the next clue. Tell me the name of the place in Canalwalk, right? Tell me where the space is. If you need a shopping pick-me-up, this treat is waiting where caffeine meets couches. 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The answer to this clue is brewing there. If you think you know where in Canalwalk we are today, send me the keywords Canalwalk, the name of the spot, as well as your name and ID number to 082-945-0940. I could be calling you next. 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Naeem, good morning. Welcome to the show.
1: Good morning, Stan. How are you?
0: Are you well?
1: I'm very well, thank you. How are you?
0: Lekker dankie, no complaints. I'm having a top-class morning. I need to check with you and I need to ask you, how's your Sunday going this far?
1: It's very well, I'm at work, but it's going great.
0: So it's going all right. I mean, you're having a good Sunday.
1: I am having a good Sunday.
0: Do you know the answer to my question?
1: I think it's street coffee.
0: I think you are correct. Congratulations. Well done. You've just won yourself a 1,000 Rand Canalwalk gift card.
1: Thank you very much.
0: Listen, do you want to say hello to anybody? What are the plans for the balance of the day? Till what time are you working?
1: I'm knocking off at 12, and then I'll probably take my daughter to Canalwalk. she's obsessed with it. So I know the Crete coffee because I go there to get a cappuccino because every time we go to Canalwalk, she's going to the place behind Crete, which is, I think it's Love Matcha. Because, every time we go to Canalwalk, it's matcha.
0: No, listen, I have a top class there. Just stay on the line, all right? I just want to get a detail from you.
1: All right, thank you.
0: There we go. Thank you very much to each and every single person that partook in our little competition this morning. It was really, really cool, but we'll do it again. It's KFM 94.5. It's Weekend Breakfast. Jesse J on the way. 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

0: Jeremy Loops, Wolves, KFM 94.5. It's Week in Breakfast. Stan Mars with you till 10, saying goodbye after this.
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Celine Dion. Goodbye. See you in the week. Have a great Sunday further. Have a great time. Sass Falcon on the way. Lucas Graham and Matt Josie playing us out. It's been a blast being in your company. Thank you very much to each and every single person that was part and parcel of the show. Till next time. Ciao.

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1: Hey, very, very good morning to you. And thank you so much to Mr. Stan Mars, always keeping us good company on the early mornings on a weekend. It is the most gorgeous day in Cape Town. What a way to start the Sunday. And doing as we always do, just checking in with each other. 0829450940. That is the studio WhatsApp line. It is where we stay in touch. And I'm looking forward to being in conversation with you today. My favorite weather report, which of course I tell you I find on Cape Town, etc. I do love that site. It's such a great site for knowing what's going on in and around Cape Town. The headline says warmth and sunshine to end the weekend on a high. And it is indeed. Where I am, there isn't a breath of wind. The sun is looking just absolutely gorgeous. And that high of 25 degrees that they're predicting is definitely, definitely feeling like it's getting there. So expect a bright and beautiful day to close out the weekend. That UV index is tipping 7. So do slap on that sunscreen, guys. It's back to sunscreen season. And we're not expecting a lot of cloud cover during the day. So be sure that you protect yourself. All right. We'd love to know what's happening on your side of the world. As usual, all the usual things coming up in the show today. Always got the most music to make you feel great. We've got Good Neighbors, Taylor Swift, and John Legend sandwiched in between.

0: Say what you want to say about Miss Swift. She's a Mrs. now, actually. Does know how to make music, this one. Elizabeth Taylor, Taylor Swift there. John Legend, Used to Love You, and Good Neighbors, People Need People. Bringing us very nicely to 12 minutes after 10 o'clock. And if you have just joined us, a very good morning. Where have you been? We're so pleased to be in your company. The conversation's happening on 0829450940. And doing as we do in the first hour, just checking in with each other. Very, very good morning to Regina, saying good morning to you, Saskia. Regina, you sound like you're in a great mood. Lovely to have you back. My favorite time of the week. Off to work, but I'm listening. Yeah, we do love that. And of course, that is the special thing about KFM. You can take us along anywhere you going to be going today.
1: Good morning, Saskia.
0: Morning.
1: Yeah, what a beautiful day it is in Hans Bar today. We've got 18 degrees, no wind. I went for such a lovely cycle today. And looking forward to the rewind and all your magical stuff that you give to us on a Sunday. Have a lucky day. Bye.
0: You too, Gail. I hope on your cycling that you stopped at the stop streets, ne? What is it about you cyclists?
2: Morning, Saskia. Renalia from Maioli Beach in Sedgefield.
0: Morning.
2: It is but a beautiful, beautiful sunny day.
0: Gorgeous.
2: It is very hot outside, which is very nice. I must say, the last couple of days, it's been rainy and windy, but today is once again just an amazing, amazing day. We will be making a paella outside. Under the gazebo, and yeah, that's what the Gougeret family is doing today. You guys must take it easy in Cape Town, support all the cancer walks and the cancer cupcakes and all these things happening next weekend until we chat again on Sunday. Enjoy. Much love from Sedgefield.
0: Thank you, Renal. 0829450940. We'd love to know what's happening on your side of the world. In the meantime, we'll keep the music coming. Another triple play on the way. Ending off with Black Coffee, kicking off with the Arrows with Seal in between.

0: Nakani Torre and Black Coffee teaming up for We Dance Again. I feel like this is the theme of us South Africans. So resilient, no matter what happens, and it's been quite a heavy weekend. We dance again. Yep, that's us. 0829450940. That is the studio WhatsApp line. It is where we are in conversation with each other, doing as we always do in the first hour of the show. I love to know what you're up to, what you're getting around to. We're in this beautiful province. And of course, if there's anything you want to invite the K-Fam to come and support.
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2: We've just been to Heart Bay supporting the run today. Chapman's Peak Challenge. It was beautiful day out. Got a breath of wind. Looking forward to a lovely Sunday. Bye-bye.
0: Oh. Bye. And you're in the right part. That's my hood. That's my hood. Yes, it was the Chapman's Peak half marathon today. And what a beautiful day to do that run. Oh, that must be one of the most iconic coastlines in the world. And it's right here in our very city. And I believe it ended at Kroonendal Primary. It's all done now. I'm waiting for the results to be posted. But congratulations to everyone that participated in that half marathon today. I know there are quite a few athletics clubs from all over that come and participate. In fact, last year, the run was won by RCS Gugulethu Athletics Club. So I'm very keen to see if Sibusiso took it again or somebody else, one of his colleagues, and exactly who. And I just look at the timings, eh? It's like milliseconds in between the top finishers. Incredible. But if you took part in this run today, you're more than welcome to let us know how it went. And it just looked like the most fantastic conditions. Well, whether you were in Hout Bay or in Stellenbosch, Dion was also out for a run today. He finished 10 kilometers just like that. No problem for our Dion, I tell you. And he said, now he's going to rest for a bit and then off to wash the car a little bit later on. Yes, yes, yes, yes. These chores wait for no one.
3: Good morning, Saskia. He ate the port below Winstel. Weskus velder of ochtend.
0: Mooi.
3: Kaif, en ons al weer klip hard op die radio. 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
0: Lekker.
3: Saskia, met die lekker muziek wat jy speel. Jy weet sommer, ons is hier te doen. 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
0: Thanks, Tommy. You have yourself a wonderful day out in Veldtrif with a ostrich poinkie on the go. 0829450940. That's the studio WhatsApp line. Would love to know, what are you up to this morning?
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0: Lady Zamar and Russian Roulette on KFM 94.5, 20 minutes away from 11 o'clock. And if you have just joined us, good morning. So pleased to be in your company today. My name is Saskia Falcon. And of course, we're going to be together all the way through until 2 o'clock. Still taking in your messages. You can send it through 0829450940. Let's see what Chanel's up to. Oh.
1: It's Chanel from a beautifully sunny Scotland this morning.
0: Yay.
1: Apparently the sun is going to shine until about 4 o'clock, so we're definitely having a braai, even though the temperature is only a maximum of 16, but that's okay. The sun is shining. Hubby's home.
0: Great.
1: But his cases have gone missing.
0: Oy.
1: So no jelly tots, officers or grandpas or anything. But we hope that they find it. It's 4 days already. We hope that they find his cases and send them on. Apparently it's KLM and it happens very often. Anyway, just want to wish everybody a beautiful Sunday. And hello to my sister Debbie and Mike in Durbanville. And thanks for a great show, Saskia. Bye now.
0: Bye, Chanel. Let's hear what Anton's up to.
2: Hi, Saskia. Good
0: morning.
2: Anton and Carmen here. What we up to today, we're on our way to Amanas for our wedding day.
0: Whoop, whoop.
2: I saw the bride before the main event. Have a lovely day and thank you for all the cool music.
0: Oh, congratulations, you two. And that is so serendipitous because the theme for our Feel Great Sunday playlist today is actually inspired by Kenny Lattimore. You know, Kenny Lattimore is in town and he's playing tonight. And because we're celebrating one of R&B's greatest voices, I thought, wouldn't it be great for the Feel Great Sunday playlist if we put together the ultimate wedding playlist? We're not just going to keep it slow and serious, though. We don't want to be crying into our wedding cake and our champagne, okay? We're just talking love songs, first dance classics, old school favorites, all the songs that get everybody out of their seats and on the dance floor at the reception. And now we've got an even better reason to do it, to celebrate Anton's nuptials today. I love it. So you can keep on sending or start sending those through because that playlist will come your way at 1 o'clock. And of course, we will be starting with a track from Kenny Lattimore. Oh, yeah. And if you're going to the Kenny Lattimore concert tonight, I would love to hear from you as well. I mean, that must be the ultimate romantic concert to be going to. 0829450940. That's the studio WhatsApp line. It's where we stay in touch. Yeah.
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0: Kay and Hurt So Bad on KFM 94.5. We send our love and our condolences to him. He recently lost his beautiful wife, Lisa. And I know that they are going to be doing quite a lot of awareness around cancer, because she passed away tragically at the age of 41, so young. They're going to be doing a lot of things to raise awareness of the disease and, of course, promoting early detection and screening. But Danny Kaye, our condolences go out to you. He wrote a really, really heartfelt tribute to her on his Instagram account. His music still resonates. 0829450940, that's the studio WhatsApp line. It is where we stay in touch. I know Viku has been waiting for Jerome's message so patiently. If you don't know who Jerome is, he is a regular and I call him a poet.
1: Goeiemôre Saskia. Goeiemôre alle luisteraars van KFM oral in die wêreld. Jerome sê van Ziko Vlei plaas. 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
0: môre.
1: Lieflike oggend op die plaas. Potblou lig met so 'n vaal skynsel wat so hang hier oor die plaas. En dit is wanneer dit gaan warm raak. Is 30 grade per dag.
0: Ooh, warm.
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0: Baie dankie, Jerome. I know Viku is smiling right now. He says he hopes he didn't miss Jerome's weather message because it's a stunning day. And he's sending lots of love and wonderful day to everybody, all of the K-fam. Siraj, good morning.
2: Good morning, everybody. Good morning, Saskia. Siraj here from Surrey State. On my way home from Hope Bay. Just did the 21K Catfish Challenge.
0: Beautiful.
2: What an awesome race. What the views are awesome over here. Just a shout out to the 7 and 8 minute group from Iteco Athletics Running Club. Well done to you guys. You guys were awesome. Have a lovely Sunday. Enjoy. Cheers. Bye.
0: Drive safely, Siraj. And congratulations again to everyone that finished that half marathon over Chapman's Peak in Hout Bay today. 0829450940. That's the studio WhatsApp line. It's where we stay in touch, just checking in with each other in the first hour of the show. And of course, in the next hour, we'll check in with Dr. Das.
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0: Up on KFM 94.5 as time goes, 11 o'clock, 082-945-0940. That is the studio WhatsApp line. It's where we stay in touch. I do love hearing from you. And in this next hour, obviously, we're going to be checking in with your Sunday self-care in a minute with Dr. Doss. That's on the way.
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0: Morning.
1: It's the peach of a day here in the view today. I think we're going to be up to a high of about 26, so the pool will be well used today.
0: Oh,
1: and
0: lekker.
1: A lekker poikie going to be made, beef curry maybe.
0: Oh,
1: yeah, that sounds like a plan.
0: Delish.
1: And, but just thank you for a great show so far, and looking forward to the rest of it, leading up to 2 o'clock.
0: Aww.
1: Keep the fantastic music flowing for us.
0: I promise.
1: And if I could just say well done to all the ladies and gentlemen who did the nurses campaign, 7 kilometers in Willie Point last night. Well done. Race was very well organized. And also just a happy birthday to Rosania Zara for Friday. I hope you had a lovely day. Thank you for being an amazing friend, a mother, and just in general, being a fantastic go-to person. And I hope you had a fantastic birthday. Okay, Saskia, thanks so much. Enjoy your day as well. Cheers.
0: Thanks, Dion. And you and the birds, too. Gosh, the birds are chirping back there, having the best time. Jackie says, oh, church was long today, man, but I'm here now. Happy, happy birthday to teacher Chelsea Florence of Kylemore. Hope you had a blessed one today and much, much, much love. That comes from Auntie Jackie as well as Uncle Vernon Parsitam. I do love hearing from you, 0829450940. We are getting in some wonderful suggestions for our Feel Great Sunday playlist, which comes to you at 1. Tash, thank you so much for that suggestion. It's definitely making the list. You can send in yours, 0829450940. The theme this week is inspired by Kenny Lattimore being in town. We're celebrating one of R&B's greatest voices, most romantic voices. So we're putting together the ultimate wedding playlist. But it's not all slow and serious, guys. We're talking love songs, first dance songs, old favorites, songs that gets everybody out of their seats and onto the dance floor at the reception. So yes, we will stick a Kenny Lattimore number in there as well. But looking for those songs, that one song that you would add to this playlist, because there are people getting married today. We heard from them earlier on. They're on their way to their wedding in Hermanus right now as we speak. 0829450940. In the meantime, 3 minutes after 11 o'clock, and we've got another 25 minutes of uninterrupted tunes coming your way now.
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0: Matthew Mole and In My Head on KFM 94.5. If you have just joined us, welcome. Good morning. We are going to be checking in with Dr. Doss and your Sunday self-care in a minute, in just a wee bit. And today, Dr. Doss is going to throw the spotlight on reinvention, but looking at your health. I'm excited to hear what she's got to say. You know, it's just like your little bit of a self-care snippet to get you set up for the week. In the meantime, the songs are coming in thick and fast for the Feel Great Sunday playlist at 1 o'clock. It is a wedding-themed love playlist, but we're not just doing the songs, the slow songs. We're doing all the songs, and so I'm really, really going to have a hard, hard time choosing which one to go in there, but I can tell you that I got in a suggestion from Chanel, and I know that Chanel is connected to Tommy. So I'm definitely going to be squeezing in Chanel's suggestion there. Thank you for that, Chanel. Chanel Theron. Thank you. And so nice to hear from you. Meanwhile, someone we haven't heard from in a while is Sarah from Durban. Good morning.
1: Morning, Saskia. This is your favorite listener, Sarah Bow, all the way from Durban.
0: Morning.
1: I'd love to give a shout out. Well, it's a lovely day, cool day here in Durban after like a lots of rain. So I'd like to give a shout out to everyone, my brother, Dylan, his girlfriend, Nicole, and my parents. Have a lovely day.
0: You too. Thank you so much for that, Sarah. Thank you. Thank you so much. I can also tell you that we are going to be squeezing in an Afrikaans song into that playlist. Yes, I love it. And this is all because of the wonderful suggestions that come through from you. So Rene and Henku, thank you so much for that. That one's definitely making the list at 1 o'clock. In the meantime, when we come back, a little bit of music, and then we'll give you your Sunday self-care in a minute.
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3: So I was set a task yesterday by a lot of people. We want to hear you do it in Afrikaans. 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You know, grammar and sentence structure, not great at it all. Uh-huh. 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
2: And a super important job, too. We do and use this time every single Sunday to throw the spotlight on making sure you start your week off right. You know, if you don't fill your cup, you can't fill anybody else's cup. And to help us do that is Dr. Darcel Skau. She's a medical lifestyle practitioner, one of the country's foremost, actually. And if you want to know more, you can head over to our website, lifestylemed.co.za. But Dr. Darcel joins us every single week this time. And this week, she's talking about how you can reinvent your life by reinventing your health.
3: I recently attended the Reinvention Stage, a beautiful conversation around health, wealth, and reinventing yourself. And it got me thinking. Reinvention is about a return to self, shedding old roles and expectations. At different stages, all of us face change, a new career, starting a business, becoming a parent, an empty nester, retirement, a new relationship, or simply deciding that we want to live differently. But whatever the next chapter looks like, we need health to live it. And that is where lifestyle medicine comes in. It asks us to take an active interest in our health, how we nourish ourselves daily, how we move to get our 150 minutes of physical activity a week, how restful we sleep, how well we manage stress, who we connect with, and what gives our lives meaning. 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Because whether you're 25, 55, or 75, a new chapter is always possible. 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So perhaps reinvention isn't about asking, who do I need to become? It's asking, how can I care for, nurture, and fully express the incredible person I already am.
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0: 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It is 14 minutes away from 12 o'clock. Don't forget, at 12 o'clock, we'll open up with another 25 minutes of uninterrupted hits. And at 1 o'clock, it's the Feel Great Sunday playlist. 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We're doing wedding playlist numbers, and it's going to be a tough choice for me this week, but we're not just looking at the ones that slow, okay? We're looking at all of it, the ones that get people up on the dance floor, the slow ones, the first dance ones, the old school numbers. 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

0: Alex Warren completing the triple play there. Emerald Eyes, Beatenburg ahead of it, and Ariana Grande kicking us off with One Last Time. It is almost 12 o'clock here on KFM 94.5, and of course we will have another 25 minutes of uninterrupted tunes. That's how we open up the hour before we get stuck into our Sunday's rewind. So lovely to be in your company, and I do love hearing from you. I do love being in conversation with you and knowing what's going on. 0829450940. Sometimes the news is incredibly happy. In fact, most of the time the news is incredibly happy, but sometimes it's not. And I got in a message from Norman earlier on today saying he'd like to extend his condolences to the family of Marcel Angel. He says he was a great person. And I actually see that Kalani has issued a statement on it. There was apparently a major crash in the supercar crash at Kalani yesterday. And it seemed like the entire racing community has been deeply saddened by the passing of very experienced supercar racer Marcel Angel during the Extreme Festival event that was yesterday. Marcel was from Llandudno. He was taking part in the first supercar race of the day, and of course it ended tragically. So we here as well extend condolences to the entire Angel family, as well as to his wife Mika, his friends during this very, very difficult time, and of course the entire racing community, to a racer who was obviously very, very, very well loved. Rest in peace, Marcel Angel. All right, it is 12 o'clock now, and time for us to play 25 minutes of uninterrupted hits. Welcome to KFM.
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0: Another 25 minutes of uninterrupted hits. Sienna Spiro ends it off with Material Love. I love how music is just therapy for the soul. Makes you feel good, doesn't it? 26 minutes after 12 o'clock now. Welcome if you've just joined us. My name is Saskia. We're going to be in each other's company all the way through till 12. 2. And you've joined us just in time for this. Go
1: 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It's time for the Sunday's Rewind. 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
0: Because we all need a little bit of fun, and this is just a fun little guessing game that we do centered around music. If you haven't heard about it before, it's called the Sunday's Rewind. I take a snippet of a song, I flip it in reverse, I play it for you. You've got to guess the name of the artist as well as the title of the track. And we'll play out someone's voice note. You send your guesses through to 082-945-0940. You can send through a voice note, you can send through a text, you can send through emojis if that's what you'd like to do. But I do love the voice notes because inevitably you guys sing along. All right, going to play this once. Are you ready? Okay, take a listen. Oh, gotta turn it on. Hold on. Here we go. Oh, this is one of my favorites. And if you know me, that is a dead giveaway. I don't think it sounds so easy though, but let's see what comes through. 082-945-0940 if you know the name of the artist as well as the title of that track. And we'll reveal the Sunday's Rewind track in about 8 minutes or so.
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0: on Rolling in the Deep. Oh my goodness, listening to the voice notes about the Sunday's Rewind has really got me laughing. Okay, so some of you guys know me very, very well, and you've got it on point. So Lisa and also Fazlin, well done you, and Wilhelm, well done. Gail just knows that it's a man. Lol, Gail, lol. 0829450940. If you think you know what it is, I'm going to give it one more spin and then we'll reveal it in just a wee bit. All right, take a listen. Gosh, it is actually so easy if you know this band. And there I gave you another clue. 0829450940. Let me know what you think the Sunday's Rewind is. Looking for the name of the artist as well as the title of the track.
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0: 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It is time for us to reveal our Sunday's Rewind. Did you get it right? Go back
1: up now. Go. This is the Sunday's Rewind. We asked you to guess the track. Now it's time to reveal the song. 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

0: Oh yeah, Red Hot Chili Peppers always sounds so good on the radio. Under the Bridge, that's our Sunday's Rewind for today. We'll do it again next week. Same time, same place, only here on KFM 94.5. All right, we're working our way up to 1 o'clock in the Feel Great Sunday playlist, which of course this week is inspired because Kenny Lattimore is in town. Yes, he is playing our city tonight. Welcome, Kenny Lattimore. So we've decided, since he is the ultimate romantic, we are going to theme the Feel Great Sunday playlist today with songs that create the ultimate wedding playlist. Now, we're not talking about things that's going to make us cry in our champagne only. We've got some great choices, some absolute classics, and that's going to come your way at 1 o'clock.
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0: Tyler and Is It Love on KFM 94.5. She'll be coming to Cape Town. Have you bought your ticket? Are you a tiger? I'd love to know. 0829450940. That's where the conversation is happening. My name is Saskia. We still have another hour together as the clock has just struck 1 o'clock. And you know what we do at this time in the show? It's time for the Feel Great Sunday playlist. Now, you sent us the songs. Let's see what you chose. Of course, Kenny Lattimore is in Cape Town today, and we asked you to help us create the ultimate wedding playlist. You gave us the songs that you'd walk down the aisle to, the songs you chose for your first dance, and most importantly, the songs that would have the entire wedding party out of their seats and on the dance floor. The results are some beautiful choices, some absolute classics, and a few that might actually have you saying, yo, that's quite Saskia. I'm so glad you included that one. All right. Thank you so much to everybody that contributed. Let's go.
1: 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We play them. 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

0: And it's Dua Lipa that ends our Feel Great Sunday playlist today, dedicated to wedding songs, all because Mr. Kenny Lattimore is in town. And that's how we kicked it off with his absolute classic there. For you, Shania Twain was there. Dipisang Skala as well. Thanks for that one. Beyonce, John Legend, popular one. Stevie Wonder and Chaka Khan. Of course, if you're going to see Kenny Lattimore live tonight, he is in our city. And we look forward to hearing from you, taking place at the Grand West Grand Arena tonight. Oh, it's going to be wonderful.
1: Hey, Brian, what's today's workout, buddy?
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0: Mariah Carey and Touch My Body on KFM 94.5. It is about 60 minutes away from 2 o'clock. Mr. Mitch Machiana, of course, will be in. He's going to take you through the rest of your afternoon. Listen, you do know that the Tracy Lang Cares Party is back again. Yeah, I'm not going to get on my high horse about how we all need to be registered. I hope to vote in elections on the 4th of November. I don't want to hear nothing about they do nothing for us. You shall be voting. But the other party that you do need to be supporting, and we just love her, she's got such a big heart, is the TLC party, and that's the Tracy Lang Cares party. Now, this year, Tracy is collecting personal care essentials for children in need. You can think of soap, shampoo, toothpaste, toothbrushes, deodorant, sanitary products. And if you represent an office or a shop in the Cape Metro, you become an official member of the TLC party. 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And then it's go time, because then we start collecting everything. So head over to primemediaplus.com. You'll find it under competitions, and just look for the TLC party there under KFM. All right. Please do support if you can. It is a much, much needed cause. All right. We're back with a little bit of Lohiso, and then I'll be back to say my goodbyes.
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0: Lohiso and Seasons, one of my absolute favorite South African artists. I see he's just recently moved to the UK, done big things, brave big boy things, and moved himself to London. Follow him on Instagram, and he does seem to be doing some wonderful things there. And I'm looking forward to new music that's going to come from him. Lohiso with a double L. Great stuff. All right, it is time for me to say my goodbyes. It's been an absolute treat being in your company, as always. But remember, the music continues, and so does the conversation. 0829450940. That is the studio WhatsApp line. It's where we stay in touch. And of course, Mitch Matiana has got fantastic music for you to take you through your Sunday afternoon. Until we meet again, which is next week, same place, same time, you take care of yourself while you're out there in the world. And don't forget to be kind.
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0: It's Olivia Dean. I love the song so much. Oh, to have an Olivia Dean concert in South Africa, that would be a dream. Welcome to it. It is weekend afternoons. My name is Mitch McKenna. Hang out with you all the way till 6 p.m. on KFM 94.5. The city is defrosting. I love it. Shorts are out, showing the calves today because the weather's definitely on our side. And it's always the best when it happens on the weekend because then now you have options to do more than just sit indoors. You know what I mean? So I hope you're out and about living your best life because you deserve it. Okay. Listen, lots happening on the show as always. Turn up game, sports rap, and of course this week on the internet. Now, if you want to get in touch and involved in the conversation, it's very simple. 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Okay. That number comes in handy with all the games we play on here. And if you want to tell me how your Sunday afternoon is going, you can do so too, because I've got your back when it comes to, you know, the perfect soundtrack for the Sunday. So coming your way, I've got Griff with Anything, Enrique Iglesias with Hero, and of course Liam Cover with Worry C.
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It's called Worry C. 20 to 3 is the time. Right, you're on KFM 94.5. My name is Mitch Makiana. Listen, I got a message that came through saying, hey, Mitch, this is Ruwaida. Me and my fiance and our daughter are taking a drive to Muizenberg Beach. Yo, listen, the one thing about this province, it's such a cheat code, because on beautiful days like this, any, you know, slight drive, wherever you want to go, it's always just scenic. And plus, you can do some awesome things. So if you perhaps looking at the rest of the weekends coming up for the rest of the year and saying, Mitch, I need to come up with some plans. I don't know what I'm going to do. Where's the coolest spots? Here's a little trick, right? Go to primemediaplus.com. Look up Best of the Cape Awards 2026. Just scroll there. You're going to find some awesome gems, all the people that were involved earlier this year. And trust me, I've used it as a guide as well, because I remember for the longest time, I was looking for mate. Have you ever heard of mate, the South American tea? And one of the places from the Best of the Cape had it. So I used that, and then I was able to explore, drove out all the way to Somerset West. So that's a quick trick, okay? If you're looking for plans for kiddies as well, just head on over to primemediaplus.com. You see, we got you. And speaking about getting you, I got some awesome music coming your way. Lined up, Clean Bandit, Zara Larsson, Symphony, Ross Lynmore with Ready to Dance, plus this one. It's Dawson, Jimmy Nevis, In My Bed.

0: It's such a cool track, Ross. And learn more. It's called Ready to Dance right here. Okay, FM 94.5, Mitch McKenna with you all the way till 6 p.m. Listen, just a little bit of traffic on the elevated freeway. But besides that, everything does seem free flowing. Of course, if you spot something, 082-945-0940, that's my number. And listen, I got you covered with Madonna, Sabrina Carpenter with Bring Your Love, and of course, Jared Ricketts with Apology.
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0: Hi, Jared Ricketts. 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What a talent. Listen, most of the music coming your way between now and half past three. Got Michael Jackson, but they don't really care about us. 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

0: It's Elaine. It's called Shine, right here on KFM 94.5. My name is Mitch Makiana, and listen, coming up in 10 minutes, we're going to be jumping into the turn-up game. 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

It's Dermon Kennedy. It's called Turnstiles. 20 to 4 is the time. 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My name is Mitch Matyana. If you just got into your car, well, you're in luck because we're about to play the turn-up game. How it works is I give you a few clues, you take to WhatsApp and let me know who the featured artist is. Now, the first clue goes as follows, that this is an American rock band that was formed back in 1983. A year later, they released their self-titled album. Who am I talking about? This one might be a bit difficult. Let me know on WhatsApp, 082-945-0940. But don't worry, I've got another clue coming your way in the next 7 minutes. So stick around.

called Mamela. My name is Mitch Makiana. Welcome to halfway through the Turn Up game, where I give you a few clues. You take to WhatsApp and let me know who the featured artist is. Now, the first clue I gave out, in case you missed it, was that this is an American rock band that was formed back in 83. A year later, they went on to release their self-titled debut album. Now, over the years, they've given us incredible music like this incredible song.

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0: It's our guys, Good Neighbors. It's called Superstar. 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This is, of course, Weekend Afternoons. My name is Mitch McKenna, and let's jump into...
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0: And, of course, quick fingers on the Sunday goes out to Yanni. How are you doing?
2: Fine, and you, mate?
0: I'm fantastic. Before we get to the answer, let me go through the clues one more time. This is an American rock band that was formed back in 83, and they also gave us this iconic hit. Yanni, I want to know from you, what's the name of the band?
2: That is none other than Bon Jovi.
0: Come on! Is there anyone you like solo to?
2: Yes, I want to say hello to my husband and to my son, Yanu, and have a great weekend to all of Cape Town in this wonderful weather.
0: Come on. Thank you very much for playing along and have yourself a beautiful Sunday, awesome. Yeah?
2: Thank you. You too.
0: Awesome. There we go. Bon Jovi is our featured artist, and I decided to go with this one. So wherever you are in the Cape, I need you to sing along. Turn up that radio, whatever you have, the speaker, grab a mic, and sing Bon Jovi's Living on a Prayer on KFM 94.5.

It's one of those songs that if you play at a stadium, is always a banger. Bon Jovi, Living on a Prayer. Thank you so much for playing along on the turn up. Listen, the music doesn't end here. Still on your way between now and 4:30. I got Samba with Potential, Hayley Stanfield with The Love Yous, and of course, Jamiroquai with Cosmic Girl. KFM Weekend.

0: It's BTS. It's called Swim Ahead of That. Played you Lauryn Hill with Doo Wop and, of course, Kevin Jonas with Changing. It's KFM 94.5. My name is Mitch Matyana. 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

It's Louis Tomlinson. 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Listen, in terms of sports, lots happening around the world, which means in the next 10 minutes, we're going to jump into it with the sports wrap. So stick around. That's going to come your way. Man City in action, Liverpool in action. Of course, Arsenal fans, what happened last night? We need to answer that question. Stick around. 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

0: It's Jeremy Loops, Till I Found You, right here on KFM 94.5. 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
0: Let's kick things off with some live Premier League action. Liverpool currently 1-0 up against Bournemouth. That game's about to wrap up soon. And Man City Sunderland, it is an 8-goal thriller. After 85 minutes, Man City are leading the charge over there. Last night, we saw Arsenal go down to Brighton 3-0. No one expected that, but it happened. So it's going to make things hopefully more interesting after we return from the international break. Also, on the South African side, kudos to the South African men's under-23 team who were crowned the World Tug of War Champs. So this is incredible. Another W for our country. We'll definitely take that one. And next weekend pretty much kicks off the South Africa-Australia derby, should I say. Because next week, Thursday, the first ODI between the Proteas and Australia will happen. And then, of course, the second one will be on the Sunday. But the Saturday, Springboks take on Australia as well. So it's going to be a jam-packed weekend of nothing filled with sports. I'm so excited. That's been your sports wrap.
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1: It's, of course, Kenya Grace. What a track song. What a lovely song. It's called Figure Out the Best, right here on KFM 94.5. Listen, I took a quick peek at what's happening on your roads. Everything does seem free-flowing, but of course, if I've missed anything, you know what to do. My number's very simple. It is 082-945-0940. 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We'll throw it back with You Raise Me Up.
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0: It's Majorzy, Michaela Faye. It's called Afterglow. 25 minutes past five, right here on Weekend Afternoons. My name is Mitch McKenna. 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That's something we can agree on. 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

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It's called Animal. 20 to 6 is the time. Welcome to it. 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My name is Mitch Makiana. 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And also let me know how your Sunday, your late afternoon going to your evening is looking up on 082-945-0940. Don't worry, I'll keep you covered with the music. Bob Sinclair on the way, Ed Sheeran, Khalid Plus. Good luck. All lined up.

0: that's how I wrap things up with Good Luck. It's called Be Yourself, right here on KFM 94.5. Thank you for hanging out with me for the past couple of hours. It's been incredible. Up next is, of course, Tash V. She's going to be with you all the way till 9 p.m. So get in touch on 082-945-0940. 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
7: 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I want to keep our town working for all. So in this election, I'm voting DA.
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0: That's why, Shawn Mendes on KFM 94.5. And I am Tash V. You are listening to myself until 9 o'clock. I will be hanging out with you. Thank you so much to Mitch Machana, who was hanging out with you this afternoon. And it's now time to get relaxed, get chilled into your Sunday night. Or maybe you're getting amped to go out. Maybe you are enjoying the summer weather that is here. Let me tell you what a glorious day it's been. Oh, Mensa. Summer is around the corner and I cannot wait. But in the meantime, let's keep you grooving and moving with some awesome music. We've got Charlie Puth and Mary J. Blige on the way.
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0: It's Smother, Craig Lucas on KFM 94.5. You're listening to myself, Tash V, and I am very excited to be hanging out with you, getting you ready for your Sunday night. Whatever you're getting up to, maybe you heading home from a lacquer day out and you've enjoyed the sunshine, because man oh man, is it good out there. I did actually take myself to the beach and it was lovely. It was just so refreshing to get a little bit of vitamin D and actual sunshine with no wind. Ons love it met 'n klein bietjie wind in die Kaap, né? So it was lovely to enjoy a little bit of breathlessness without the wind. And something very funny that happened, I have to just share this. I was busy texting a friend and we were chatting and it got me thinking, and I actually want to know from you, has this happened to you? And I think it has. And what word was it? So I was texting a friend and they were replying saying, oh man, you have to come next time. It was such a cold group of people. And I was like, cold group of people? So I assumed, oh, okay, they meant cool group of people. Needless to say, carried on chatting. And it's a work colleague. So sort of, you know, just like talking sort of surface level. And the next minute I said, okay, awesome. Instead of coming out with let's meet up, I don't know what happened, but it said, let's cuddle up later. I thought this has gone very south. I didn't mean to say cuddle up later. Let's meet up later in the week is what I was trying to say. But alas, my phone decided to say let's cuddle up later in the week. And needless to say, this has now caused some confusion and a good laugh. What predictive text has gone wrong? I want to know from you. 082-945-0940. Predictive text that's gone wrong. Tell me, what is yours?
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0: That's Dracula on KFM 94.5 with Tame Impala and Jenny. You are listening to myself, Tash V, and I'm having a good giggle here because I asked earlier whether you've sent a typo or you've made a typo or maybe someone sent a typo to you on text, obviously, and the autocorrect comes in strong for us. And earlier on, I said to someone, excellent, maybe we'll cuddle up later instead of meet up later. I know, don't ask how it all went awry. But Lynn just messaged here. Lynn is saying, hey, I had to tell my boss I am on sick leave. Instead, I said I am on leave. Replacing the S with a D. I love that. Oopsie. Well, I mean, a Freudian slip if there ever was one. I want to know from you, what are the things that you have had gone wrong with predictive text? 082-945-0940. It's your Sunday night rooftop party, and we're getting you into the groove for the week ahead. It's Sunflower Post Malone up next.
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0: Roots Fairy Tale, Liquid Deep on KFM 94.5. You're hanging out with myself, Tash V, and let me tell you, I'm having a good chuckle here. We're talking about text messages that had predictive text takeover. And I got one here saying mine was supposed to say, let me pick it up. And it ended up saying, let me lick it up, which caused a lot of confusion. Oh, my glory. You guys are making me laugh on this beautiful Saturday. Oh, Saturday, Sunday evening. It is a Sunday evening. I cannot believe how quickly the weekend has just gone and disappeared. And it is such a beautiful day. I really hope you're making the most of it. All I know is that we've got some funny convos still on the way, plus your rooftop party. Don't go anywhere. It's going to be a fabulous one to get you in the mood for the week ahead.
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Oh man, it's high. Stephen Sanchez on KFM 94.5. I absolutely love him. He's got such great music. And I must say, he's bringing out some treffers here, all in a row. And somebody else as well, Somba. Somba's another one that has grown on me. At first I didn't like his music so much, and now I can't get enough of it. And I love it how music can start off one way and end another, and vice versa. But the fact is, music really does make my world go round, which I suppose makes me feel like I never work a day in my life, especially being on a radio station where I just get to listen to music all day long and entertain you, getting you into your Sunday groove. Your Sunday rooftop party mix is around the corner. Enjoy every second of it. Let's get to it. Afterwards, it's a little Would You Rather coming up.

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1: So I was set a task yesterday by a lot of people. We want to hear you do it in Afrikaans. As you know, Afrikaans is not my first language. 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Uh-huh. 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

Oh, what a song, Honey Let Me In, Lee Cole, and man oh man, another South African talent. Oh, he is just such an incredible artist. I'm a huge, huge fan. And I did promise you, after our rooftop party mix, I hope you enjoyed that. I was having another fat jewel here on my own. And I want to actually know, would you rather? So I was going to ask another one, but then I stumbled upon this one. And of course, I am a girl who loves everything Nutella. Oh, Mensa, a word in my heart, give me anything. Hazelnut praline, you just, agasdor for that word. So, would you rather, this is going to be a sweet one. Would you rather swim, I saw it and I just had to do it, in a pool of Nutella or a pool of maple syrup? Which I suppose we don't have the real maple syrup here. So if you want to say honey or, you know, then fine. But would you rather swim in a pool of Nutella or a pool of maple syrup? 0829450940. That's my number. I want to know from you, what are you swimming in? Definitely, without a shadow of a doubt, I am going straight for the Nutella and I cannot wait. It's also because I'm craving dessert now, you see. There's no date funny aunt where I'm like, oh, a little chocky would go down well now. I might have to go to the vending machine. I don't think they've got Nutella though. 0829450940. What are we swimming in? Nutella or maple syrup? It's Ride It, Jay Sean.

0: Oh yeah, Last Seen Rolene on KFM 94.5. You're listening to myself, Tash V. I'm giving you company all the way until 9 o'clock. I cannot believe that we're almost in the last hour of the show. Time sure does fly when you're having fun. And I did ask a would you rather, and I wanted to know from you. Would you rather swim in Nutella or in maple syrup? And I'm a Nutella girl. So give me anything Nutella, I am there for it. I got a message in from James saying, I think I'm taking the maple syrup option, but not the Ilovo in South Africa. Okay, you want the true stuff, the real stuff from Canada. Yes, I think that's not a bad idea. Another one in from Jenny saying, oh my gosh, give me Nutella all the way. Okay, and I've got a voice note in here. Let's hear what Gail has to say.
1: Hey Tash, definitely a pool of Nutella. Yeah, that would be lekker.
0: There we go. A pool of Nutella is what we are swimming in tonight. That was your would you rather. Oh man, I do love it. Let's get straight back to the tunes. We've still got Corinne Bailey Ray on the way.
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0: It's Hot and Heavy by Max Moore on KFM 94.5. You're listening to myself, Tash V. And I know it is a Sunday night. One thing I am very grateful for is the Sunday tummy feeling. Oh, when I was at school, that feeling of having to face the week. I don't know if it was if there was a project or I just remember thinking to myself, one day I cannot wait to be an adult and I don't have to worry about the Sunday tummy feeling. Although, being an adult, that Sunday tummy feeling doesn't go away sometimes. You get the Sunday blues and the Monday blues, depending on what it is. And I know I've worked for so many years on weekends doing shows. So often I'd finish a show on a Sunday night and then you have a Monday off. Or if the show actually now ends, then it's done. Then you have a little bit of post-show blues. But I have to say, I really do not miss a Sunday night tummy feeling. And it happens as an adult, but not that same feeling at school where it's just this cloud over you that you know it's never going to end until December where you can breathe for a hot second. There's always something that you should be doing, like maths or prepping for exams. I don't miss that. But if you are prepping for exams and you're in the middle of, well, I think prelims are already done. We're now going into finals and for those matrics. But for the rest of you, I hope you're prepping. I hope you're getting ready. One last push. Come on, one last push. And then the year is almost done. I cannot believe it's almost Christmas. Shock, horror. You know what? We're not going to talk about that. We're just going to go straight back to the music and enjoy our Sunday evening.
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0: That's Pluto, Remember You by DJ Clock and Biedenberg on KFM 94.5. You're listening to myself, Tash V. And there is only about 25 minutes left of the show before I've got to head out to bed. And hopefully you do too. Get a nice early night's rest and get your Monday started the right way, I hope. But to help you with your Monday starting the right way, here's a useless fact. Ants cannot die from falling because they're lightweight and they are low air resistance, which means they reach a safe, gentle terminal velocity no matter how high they drop from. Have you ever in your life, ants cannot die from falling? Well, there is your useless fact for the day. And hopefully that takes you into the week and maybe someone wants to know that and you can put it in the memory bank. Or maybe for that random pub quiz that you're going to attend somewhere in the middle of some time and that question comes up. You never know. Put it in the general knowledge department of the hard drive in your brain. But let's get straight back to the tunes. We've still got John Legend and Elaine on the way.
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0: Sishi on KFM 94.5, and you are with myself, Tashvi. It is time for me to say goodbye. I hope you are having a beautiful Sunday evening. I hope you are getting ready for your day tomorrow. Get an early night so you can get up tomorrow and be refreshed and ready for the week. And I will be back with you again tomorrow morning from 9 to 12 on Tracy Lang's show. And until then, have a beautiful one. Have a blessed one. Be safe. Ta-ta!
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0: The number one breakfast show on the number one station. 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
2: So I was set a task yesterday by a lot of people. 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You know, grammar and sentence structure, not great at it all. 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